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0: This is Radio Seagull, broadcasting online and on AM and DAB radio, where it is just after 6 o'clock. Welcome along, welcome on board. Many thanks for your company. Steve Winton with you till nine. We kick things off with Guns N' Roses from 1987. And that was Welcome to the Jungle.
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Music now from the Stranglers. It was 1983, Always the Sun.

The year was 1966. The Trogs, huge number one. And with A Girl Like You. And before that, it was 1975, the sensational Alex Harvey Band and Delilah. And before that, it was 1983, The Stranglers and Always the Sun.

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Morning Music Radio Seagull from the Downtown Mystics, along with Max Weinberg and Gary Tallant and Waylon Owen. Before that, it was Radiohead from the Bends. 1994 gave us My Iron Lung. 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Times like these.

The year was 1986. Van Halen, the 5150 album and Best of Both Worlds. And before that, it was the Foo Fighters from 2002, One by One, the album, and Times Like These. 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That's us heading off towards the top of the air with another Radio Seagull bonus track. 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

0: It's just after 7 o'clock. Welcome along to the second hour of the 6 through 9 thing we do here on Seagull on a Tuesday. And we got it underway with Bruce Springsteen from 1978, the Darkness on the Edge of Town album. And that was Badlands.
1: Steve Essex. 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

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That was Living Colour from the Shade album and a track called Come On. And before that, it was Little Steven and the title track to the album Soul Fire. 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

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And before that, it was Sonetion from 1991, the Fox Bass Alpha album, and Only Love Can Break Your Heart. 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

The year was 1968, and Radio Seagull remembers Joe South's Games People Play. Oh, yeah. And before that, it was Joni Mitchell from 1975, the Hissing of Summer Lawns album, and In France They Kiss on Main Street. And before that, it was Tom Robinson from 1983, and Atmosphere's Listen to the Radio.

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Music now from Sheryl Crow. This is Steve McQueen.

Morning music from Radio Seagull with Paul Trudeau. Another good song, Big Plan 3. And before that, it was Sheryl Crow from 2002, the Come On, Come On album, and Steve McQueen. 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

0: The year was 1976. The album Book of Dreams, Steve Miller Band and Wild Mountain Honey. And before that, it was The Who from Quadrophenia and Love Rain, Oh Me. This is Commercial Free Radio Seagull, where it's all about the music 24 hours a day, 7 days a week, heading off towards the top of the hour with another Radio Seagull bonus track. This time it's The Beatles. And I got a feeling.
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0: It's just after 8 o'clock on this Tuesday from Radio Seagull, and we got the third hour of the show underway with Judas Priest from 1980, the British Steel album, and that was Living After Midnight.
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Good song, Not the Man. And before that, it was New Order. 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And when it confirms it has done so, just say play Radio Seagull. And there you are, on your radio, your smartphone, and now your smart speaker. Music now from Don Henley. This is New York Minute.

the year 1967. Jimi Hendrix Experience and The Wind Cries Mary. And before that, it was 1974. Steve Harley, Cockney Rebel and the wonderful Judy Tean. And ahead of that, it was Don Henley from 1989, the end of the Innocence album. And that was New York Minute.

The year was 1985, the long version of The Smiths, How Soon Is Now. 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

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Jennifer Teft and The Strange, and a song called A Little More. 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

when you just don't seem to have as much to lose. Strange how the night moves.

The year was 2012. The Killers, the album Battle Born and Runaways. And before that's Bob Seger and the Silver Bullet Band from 1976, title track to the album Night Moves. And that's about your lot from me, because the one and only Andy Brooks is up next. I'm Steve Essex. Many, many thanks for listening. Many, many thanks for your company. And with any luck, I'll catch you the next time around. I'm going to leave you with the Electric Light Orchestra from A New World Record. This is So Fine.

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One for Andy Brooks as he recovers from his adventures on the journey, Bainton. Nice to have you back on dry land. Great 3-hour show there, sir. Chris Cooper, now in my home studio in Birmingham. Not yet ventured out to the journey, Bainton. Have you been listening to the live overnight programmes? I can well recommend them. Bit of broadcasting history. Anyway, as I say, I'm here in my regular slot. No repeat of this show, so you have to catch it all now. Evenings and overnights, we go live from the Jenny Benton in Harlingen. But right now, it's normal schedule. Well, as normal as it can be with me on the air. And for the second week running, we've got a theme of wild running through the programme. A couple of reasons for that. One, I had a lot of tracks left over from playing the theme last week. And secondly, people remarked, you didn't play Steppenwolf, Born to be Wild. How can you have a wild theme and not play Steppenwolf? So I thought I'd have the theme again, just to put that right. So Steppenwolf, Born to be Wild, kicking us off. Still the only legally required song to play whenever anybody has a motorcycle. And then we went into American Bang. Wild and Young. It's basically a musical energy drink. Well, I went wild this week. I went into the city centre and I dared to cross the road before the green man appeared. And then I was walking down the street and they had the pedestrian sidewalk was being dug up. So there was a sign saying, pedestrians this way. So I decided to walk the other way. Oh, how daring is that? So that's me being wild. And the music throughout the show follows that theme.

Continuing our wild theme on the Chris Cooper Show this week, we heard a Dutch rocker, Herman Brood, and his Wild Romance from the peak of his fame in 1979. I love you like I love myself. No, that's just not possible. Then we went into a band called Winter, because although we're in midsummer, I thought I'd give you a reminder that winter is only just around the corner. And we heard the track Wild Child from 2020, and then going back to 1968, it was The Move and a Roy Wood song, Wild Tiger Woman, the only tiger in history that sounds more glam than dangerous. London artist John Santana now, and from 2023, this is the story of a wild child.

0: Wow, that's rather a fine piece of music. Satyagraha, and that was Wild Time, and it followed John Santana, no relation to Carlos, but they can both melt a fretboard, and the track was Wild Child. It's Radio Seagull, the Chris Cooper Show. 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

0: Fantastic music. I've been wanting to play that for a while, never had the opportunity, so I put it in today. The Fabulous Thunderbirds and The Things I Forgot to Do. So how does that fit in with our wild theme? Well, it comes from their album called Girls Go Wild, so there is a link there. And before it, music from the Jay Giles Band, and they were singing about a wild man. Something a bit more commercial, maybe familiar now. This is Smokey, Wild Angels.
1: Talk to me of shattered dreams, 'cause you don't know what it means to live for someone else. You can't just take

Wow. The only version of that song where the guitar is wilder than the lyrics or any other performance. Jimi Hendrix with his legendary live cover of the Trogs hit. And it's almost time to close out our one of the Chris Cooper Show here on Radio Seagull. The wild theme continues in hour two. But to take us up to the top of the hour, we've got time to fit in a bonus track because we are commercial free. And it comes from UK act The Godfathers. This is Wild and Free.

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2: Let's do it.

We don't call the Chris Cooper Show a broad church of music for nothing. Welcome to our two of the show, where we started with some hip-hop. Wouldn't normally be seen dead playing hip-hop. There's something remotely amusing about that track. Wild Thing, it was Tone Lock, and then it took us into more familiar territory. It was Australian duo Studio, who are quite prolific in their releases, and that was from 2021. It was called Wild Ride. Well, it might be a wild ride, but I think the seatbelts were firmly buckled up. A 2022 track now from Manchester alternative rock band Square Wilds. And this is not Fisherman, but Fishman.

0: going really wild on the Chris Cooper Show, pushing the boat out with our wild theme. Three in a row, starting with Square Wild and Fishman, took us into the Shed Spiders and Wild Honey. I wonder if that's for bees who refuse to follow the hive dress code. And there we just heard the Automatics and a wild ride through Wonderland, where there were more talking guitars than talking rabbits.
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0: Wildest Dreams, Moody Blues. And the Wildest Dreams are still tamer than Justin Hayward's hair in the day. And we also heard the Rolling Stones with our weekly Get Stoned feature, and it was the classic track Wild Horses.
1: Going back in time with Vintage Vinyl.
0: ...1990s, the album From Heart, Brigade, and this is Call of the Wild.

blues rock out of Wisconsin. Wild Days from the band Bourbon House. It followed Vintage Vinyl from Heart, complete with added scratch effects. That was from the 1990 Brigade album, and it was Call of the Wild. And Ollie Kinvig probably won't be too impressed with me playing Heart, not one of his favourites, but Ollie will be here on Radio Seagull in

indie folk duo Wild River, and that was a track called Blue June. I always thought we were in Flaming June, but what do I know, especially about the weather. And that followed John Otway and Wild Willie Barrett. Cool, baby, that's really free. A 1977 punk single with all the energy and enthusiasm of two blokes who can't believe they've got a record deal.

Journey, Wildest Dream, following the Wild West Hero, brought to us by ELO. Well, after 2 weeks, we've just about wrapped up the wild theme. I'll be back with something else next week. Meanwhile, stay tuned to Seagull for the Time Warp, and then Ollie Kinvig. And evenings and overnights, we go live from our radio lightship, the Jenny Bainton, in Harlingen. So that's just about it from Chris Cooper for this week. And I'm going to play out with a track from the German pirate metal legends, or so it says here. They are called Running Wild, and this is our bonus track to take us to the top of the hour, because we are commercial free, so we can squeeze in more music. The track is called Ride on the Wild Side, and this is Chris Cooper wishing you well until we meet again.

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Lou Reed from 1974, Sally Can't Dance. Hello, welcome to Time Warp, compilation of all the Time Warp music and features from my Thursday Wall of Sound programme on Seagull. Thank you for joining me. And 1974, after five seasons on ABC television in America, the Brady Bunch was cancelled. The VW Golf was launched in Europe to replace the iconic Beatles saloon. And ABBA, who of course have recently been back in the studio together for the first time in 35 years, won the 1974 Eurovision Song Contest with Waterloo. 2005 up next, International Year of Microcredit, an 802-kilometre traffic jam, yes, 802 kilometres long, occurred in the Netherlands on the 25th of November due to severe weather, and Ireland's oldest sugar factory in Carlow closed for the final time. Angela Merkel became Chancellor of Germany, and Arcade Fire was singing about rebellion. A 2005 Radio Seagull Time Warp.

The Beatles arrived in New York, receiving a tumultuous reception in 1964. Constantine II became King of Greece, and Cassius Clay changed his name to Muhammad Ali. And the animals there, well, they were being misunderstood. To 2008 we go next, in the company of Bob Mould, Silence Between Us.

0: Bowl from 2008, The Silence Between Us. It was International Year of Sanitation. The Dutch branch of Fortis was nationalised and taken over by the government, and Japan hosted that year's G8 summit. OK, Double Time Warp coming up next.
1: Pilot of the Airwaves.
0: But before we head to that, let me just say, if you'd like to get in touch, it would be lovely to hear from you. pilot@radioseagull.com, the email address. OK, 1977, the year, the Double Time Warp from Peter Tosh and Neil Young. New Zealand's Wild Animal Control Act came into force in 77. Jimmy Carter was sworn in as the 39th President of the United States, and Ocean Park opened in Hong Kong. First off, Peter Tosh. And this is Africa, followed by the excellent Like a Hurricane from Neil Young. Double Time Warp on Seagull from 1976.

Double Time Warp on Seagull from 1977, Peter Tosh, African, and then that, the excellent, love that tune, Like a Hurricane from Neil Young. Up to 1997, I think, next. Repair work was taking place on the Hubble telescope in Earth orbit that year. Divorce became legal in the Republic of Ireland, and Boeing and McDonnell Douglas aircraft makers merged in the United States. An ocean colour scene. We're singing about a 100-mile-high city. Got some Bo Diddley, some Old Boney Down, some Roy Woods. From 1995, 2011, and 1971 to come. But this is from 1997. It's another Time Warp from Seagull.

Diddley from his album The Man Amongst Men, celebrating 40 years of fine music. From 1995, Austria, Finland and Sweden joined the EU. AFC Ajax won the UEFA Champions League in 1995 and a series of workers' strikes paralysed France's public sector that year. In 2011, Nintendo's first 3D portable games console went on sale in Japan. The Bella Sky Hotel opened its doors in Copenhagen. That was in 2011 and became the largest hotel in Scandinavia. And India won the 2011 Cricket World Cup. Albany Down, meanwhile, was south of the city. Our next Radio Seagull Time Warp.

Albany Down, south of the city, from 2011 on Time Warp, which is this programme now, a compilation of all the Time Warp features and music from my Wall of Sound programme on Seagull that goes out worldwide via RadioSeagull.com, on DAB across the Netherlands, parts of Germany and Belgium, and also on AM in Western Continental Europe. That's on a Thursday, 7 through 10 Central European time. This, as I say, the compilation, the pull together of all those Time Warp years and music. Talking of the music, Roy Wood and Led Zeppelin up next on a double Time Warp from 1971.

0: from 1971, part of a double time warp. Up next, that year Led Zeppelin. They were going to California.
1: This is going to be going to California.

0: Led Zeppelin going to California. Roy Wood, California Man from 1971. Double time warp on Seagull when the Aswan High Dam officially started operating in Egypt. Evel Knievel set a world record by jumping 19 cars in Ontario, Canada. And Sierra Leone became a republic.
1: Your summer. 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
0: Seagull. To 1983 now, when IRAS, the first all-sky infrared survey satellite, was launched. The 3D printer was developed amazingly as early as 1983, and Return of the Jedi was screening in movie theatres around the world. Meanwhile, ever the optimist, David Bowie was just putting this out there. Let's dance.

David Bowie from 1983, Let's Dance, penultimate Time Warp offering this week on Seagull. Thank you for your company over the past hour. If you can join me for the Wall of Sound on Thursday, 7 through 10 Central European time, that would be nice. We will end up on this edition of Time Warp in 1999, when the euro currency was established, the European record high temperature recorded in August on the island of Sicily, actually, in the Mediterranean, in August of 1999. It was 48.5 Celsius, 119.3 Fahrenheit. And Jens Odgaard, the Danish footballer, was born that year. So what will we end up with to finish off Time Warp this week? How about this? From Ultravox, dancing with tears in my eyes.

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Many thanks to Chris Cooper and Mark Wall for the last 3 hours of very fine music here on the Big Red Lightship. We started off today with a band from Eastbourne, Top Loader, from their second album, Magic Hotel, and a track called Time of My Life. And unfortunately, the album was absolutely slated, and they were subsequently dropped by their record company, forcing them to split. However, all ended well, because back in 2009, they got together again, and they're still performing today. 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

0: There you go, London band The Choir Boys, and the second single taken from their debut album, A Bit of What You Fancy, called Hey You, which went straight to number 2 on the day of release.
1: Ollie Kinvig.

0: Excellent. Sweet. And a song released only as a single, which got to number 2 in the UK and number 4 in the Netherlands, called Hellraiser. And before that, Jojo Gunn and Run, Run, Run.
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0: Getting to number four here in the Netherlands, but only managing 53 in the UK album charts. That's JJ Cale from his fourth album, Troubadour, and a song, You Got Something. And before that, we had an indie rock band from Montreal in Canada, going by the name Arcade Fire, from their second album, Neon Bible, and a song, Black Mirror. From 2007, by the way.
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Such a voice. Jack Savaretti from his album Sleep No More and When We Were Lovers. Before that, we had a song from Claude Russell Bridges, better known as Leon Russell, from his album Carney and Out in the Woods. 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

Get over it. Released as a single after a 14-year breakup, that's the Eagles and Get Over It. And before that, we had a band from Blackpool called Jethro Tull from their album Crest of a Knave and a song called Steel Monkey. Well, how are you? I hope you're safe and well. Get in touch and let me know. It's Ollie at RadioSeagull.com.

0: Tom Petty and a song from his excellent debut solo album Full Moon Fever called The Apartment Song. And before that, from Kingston in Ontario, we had Brian Adams and Ultimate Love.
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Formed in 2011 from Bishop Briggs, just outside of Glasgow. That's the Temperance Movement from their second album, White Bear and Modern Massacre. 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

From Bradford in West Yorkshire, that's The Cult from their self-titled album, which featured an impressive-looking Manx Lochtan sheep on the cover and a song called Coming Down. 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

0: That's Slash, and a track from his self-titled debut album, which featured a whole host of musicians. We just heard a song called Back From Ballet, which featured Chris Cornell and Miles Kennedy.
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0: Hello and welcome along to hour two of my programme here on Radio Seagull. I hope the music in hour one was to your liking, and if it was, then there is plenty more to come in this hour. We started off this hour with AC/DC from their album Back in Black and Shoot to Thrill.
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Sharp-dressed man from ZZ Top's 8th album, Eliminator, which was their most successful release to date, selling over 10 million copies in the USA alone. Before that, from Jacksonville in Florida, we had Blackfoot from their album Vertical Smiles and Get It On. And incidentally, AC/DC's album Back in Black went 25 times platinum in the USA, so a nice couple of earners for those bands. 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

Absolute brilliant band, Thunder, with ex-Terraplane Danny Bowes on lead vocals, and a track from their album All the Right Noises, and You're Gonna Be My Girl. And before that, Van Halen from their 10th album Balance and Can't Stop Loving You. Oh, two great bands here on Radio Seagull. 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

That's The Doors from their 1967 album Strange Days and Love Me Two Times. And before that, from Guildford and Surrey, we had The Stranglers from their album Feline and European Female. And I'd like to play that for Sideshifter Al and his long-suffering, much better half, Mo. He's actually building a shovelhead engine superglide at the moment and making a beautiful job of it, as he usually does. 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

0: this is a villain. You kissed the bicycle of my mistress, dad just to retire.
1: Is he dead?
0: Sit you down, father. 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
2: That's the Beatles from Magical Mystery Tour, and I Am a Walrus, and it was first released as a double EP in the UK in 1967, but it wasn't until November 1976 that Parlophone decided to release Magical Mystery Tour in the UK as an LP. 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

Other Planets and Seen the Light from 2002. And before that, sounding a little bit different with the introduction of acoustic guitars 10 years after from their album A Space in Time and I'd Love to Change the World. 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

There you go. From Wall's End in Northumberland, that Sting from his album The Soul Cages and All This Time. And before that, from Fort Monroe in Virginia, we had Steve Earle from his album El Corazon, or if you prefer in English, The Heart, and a song called If You Fall. Last week, Chris Sully from Douglas on the beautiful Isle of Man got in touch by email to say he was listening to the programme and enjoying the music. So if anyone else would like to get in touch, whether you're enjoying the music or not, it's ollie@radioseagull.com. That's Ollie, O-L-L-Y, at radioseagull.com. And if you're listening this week, Chris, this record is just for you.

From the Isle of Skye, that's Runrig. And a great song called Steppin' Down the Glory Road. And it's just going out especially for Chris Sully, who got in touch last week. Thanks very much, Chris. Much appreciated. You're listening to Radio Seagull, AM Radio on 747 kHz.

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Anna May Bullock, better known as Tina Turner, starting off my third and final hour for today here on the Big Red Lightship. From her album Foreign Affair, that was Steamy Windows. This is Bob Dylan on Radio Seagull.

That was Bruce Springsteen from his album Darkness on the Edge of Town, an album which was highly rated by the critics, and a song called The Promised Land. And before that, we had Bob Dylan and a song from the film Wonder Boys, starring Michael Douglas, called Things Have Changed. And indeed they have. This is Def Leppard on AM Radio, Radio Seagull.

From Sheffield in South Yorkshire, that's Def Leppard. From the album 10, and Long, Long Way to Go, which was released back in 2002. This is Del Castillo on Radio Seagull.

0: Formed back in 2000 by Rick and Mark Del Castillo, that was indeed Del Castillo, all the way from Austin in Texas, from the album Infinitas Rhapsodias, and a track called Canta de Alma.
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John Peter Wilkinson, better known as Wilco Johnson, from his latest album, Blow Your Mind. That was a song called Take It Easy. Before that, we had a guy from Evansville in Indiana called Jace Everett, and it was from his album, Mr. Good Times, and a song called God Made You Mean. 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We broadcast from our radio ship, the Jenny Bainton, on 747 kHz to the north of the Netherlands. If you'd like to know more about the station, head over to radioseagull.com. And while you're there, check out our merchandise.

Two excellent bands back-to-back here on Radio Seagull from Los Angeles. That was Tito and Tarantula from the album Little Bitch and Lady Don't Leave. And before that, we had a band from Glasgow by the name of Simple Minds and a song from their album Big Music called Blindfolded.

from a beautiful piece of vinyl. That's Noel Gallagher's High Flying Birds from the album Chasing Yesterday and In the Heat of the Moment. And before them, from Teignmouth in Devon, we had a band called Muse from their album Black Holes and Revelations and Exopolitics. The next song I'm going to play here on Radio Seagull is Scouting for Girls, and I'm going to play this for everyone. It's called I Need a Holiday.

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And I need a holiday. Well, that's just about it for me. I'd just like to thank you for your company. Hopefully we can get together sometime next week. So until then, please take care. I've been Ollie Kinvig.

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Yes, indeed. Born to be Wild, that is us here at Radio Seagull, coming to you live from the lightship. Jenny Bainton here in Harlingen Harbour in the Netherlands. Good evening to you. It's Chris Kennedy in for one final time on this special live broadcast from our lovely big red lightship here in Harlingen Harbour. Righty-o, let's just first of all do the business of saying thank you very much to all the various people at Radio Waddenzee. If you've been listening locally on 105.6 FM, well done. They will be back again tomorrow at the same time. And for those of you who are regular listeners to Ollie, that is Ollie Kinrig, on a Wednesday, or indeed even on a Tuesday, that's more like it. Let's get the days of the week right to start off with. I always have a problem with that. Anyway, the good news is that Ollie has in fact joined us here in Harlingen, had a lovely long chat with him earlier on today, and he will be in this very hot seat at this very time tomorrow. So something to look forward to there. We kicked off with Chicago, as in fact we did at the very beginning of this live broadcast, all those weeks ago, it seems like now. And on this occasion, from Chicago, 25 or 624, Steppenwolf, of course, and Born to be Wild followed. This next one is kind of wild as well. Do like it. It's the sound of Cracker on Radio Seagull.

0: and not the word that you thought it was. Just wanted to clear that up. Then, of course, it was on to Neil Young, Like a Hurricane. No sign of any hurricanes or even not even too much wind around today. An absolutely glorious day. It has been sunny from beginning to end. The sun is still shining. I've actually got the fan on in the studio for the very first time because we need to keep cool. We're playing such hot music for you. Okay, we can't just have Neil Young on his own now, can we? If you're a regular listener to my program, you know that we have to include all the rest of the bunch in there. And I think on this occasion, we shall have to go for this one.
1: We're going to do one more song and then we're going to take a 10-minute break and then come back and play electric music and boogie.
2: This one's called If You Can't Be With The One You Love, Love The One You're With.

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And we heard from Crosby, Stills, Nash and Young. That, of course, was Love, the One You're With. And then it was the Steve Miller Band, who are heading down to Swingtown. Well, tomorrow when I leave the ship, I hope to be heading down to Swingtown, which in my case is Amsterdam. Here's Peter, Bjorn and John.

Yep, baby's gone down there to Amsterdam. She's going to have lots of fun, I dare say. Peter, Bjorn and John. And not to be outdone, I have to say that Harlingen is very vibrant at the moment. It's a swinging town to come and visit. And things, in fact, are going to get even busier and even more exciting as we head towards the time of the tall ships race. There's all kinds of things going on in town. There's a fun fair to keep all the kiddies amused, and of course all the great shops, and plenty to do and see in Harlingen, including ourselves here on board the light vessel Jenny Bainton. This is of course Radio Seagull. We're going to head somewhere down the crazy river right now with Robbie Robertson on Radio Seagull.

0: That's Robbie Robertson there, taking you somewhere down that crazy river. Now, I don't have the old reading specs on at the moment, but as far as I can make out from the computer screen, which is, I don't know, it's about nearly 2 feet away from me. I think it's 1988.
1: I'm spot on.
0: Thank you, Andy. Andy's always on hand here for the useful information, helping me out with the technical problems I encounter, like not being able to read without my specs and stuff
2: and
0: like
2: not
0: that.
2: Not being able to tie your shoelaces.
0: And I don't even have shoelaces on today. That's what makes it nice and easy. Listen, there's almost a party atmosphere going on here at the moment. What have we got here? We've got coffee.
2: So we have some coffee for you there.
0: Thank you very much.
2: Put your coffee milk in there.
0: Yeah, and what's this delicious looking, it almost looks like a giant custard cream.
2: I forget what it's called.
0: Yeah, but we haven't actually delved into that yet. I'm looking forward to that.
2: But it has an orange flavour, or orange or
0: citrus kind of, lovely. It's beautiful looking. I'll report back to you on that, okay? I hope wherever you are, you're enjoying not just the sunshine, but some good grub as well. And whatever you're drinking, I hope it goes down nicely for you. One more question for Andy. Do you like the Wannadies?
2: Oh, I've got bored of them now.
0: No, yeah, you've seen them so many times, as indeed.
2: Played their music so much, just got fed up of listening to it.
0: Well, I tell you what, we're just going to hear them one more time. And just especially for me, because I'm always a day ahead. I think it's Wednesday when it's Tuesday. On Friday, I thought it was Saturday. You know the way it goes. Anyway, this is The Wannadies and Dreamy Wednesdays.

0: that, there's our Rolling Stones track versus the evening. We play one just about every... I don't think I've missed a day out since this live broadcast began very nearly 2 weeks ago. And as I say, tonight's choice from the Rolling Stones, that was Beast of Burden. It was the One and Eyes before that, and I do think Andy enjoyed that one. Just hands up. Yeah.
1: I changed my mind. That was great.
0: It was great. And I do believe later on this year, they will in fact be touring the UK, doing a couple of gigs, certainly, in that neck of the woods. Do check that out if that is your kind of thing right now. We did mention Dublin earlier on, so let's have some music now from Thin Lizzy. This one is Southbound.

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very best music for you 24 hours a day here on Radio Seagull. Check out our website, lots to interest you there, I dare say. I know lots of people have paid us a visit and, they just went on to have a look and find out who was coming up next. 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So pop along there, www.radioseagull.com. I'm Chris Kennedy. We're into the second hour of the program for you this evening, my final one live from the ship. It doesn't bear thinking about really now, does it? Anyway, I'll just talk about the music for just a few more minutes because I need to tell you that we started off this hour with Tom Petty and the Heartbreakers. That was American Girl. And then, of course, Fleetwood Mac. Don't stop thinking about tomorrow. I really don't want to think about tomorrow. We'll think about tomorrow when tomorrow comes, because right now I want to play a special dedication for a gentleman on board by the name of Martin. Now, we have two Martins, generally speaking, on board, but I'm sure the Martin that I'm going to play this for knows who he is because he likes Barclay James Harvest, as do I. So for Martin, this one, especially for you, and it is Millboys.

0: to run.
1: Uh-huh.

This is Radio Seagull, where we don't play you all the hits all the time, just some of the time. Quite a small little sprinkling in the program here and there. And trio for you with Da Da Da. 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That'll get your message directly here to me and indeed to Andy Brooks, who is waiting in the wings, as he always is. For the next evening, at least, studio@radioseagull.com. I think it's that time of the evening now where we have just have to play something from Kayak. And this one is Icarus.

times. Icarus, why still expose your eyes to what they'll never see, can never be.

wasn't that just absolutely spectacular music there, of course, from Kayak. I wouldn't feel right, really, doing a final programme without including something from Kayak. We had Kayak in the first programme that we did live from the Jenny Bainton here in Harlingen Harbour in the Netherlands. And I think almost every day after that, they produced so much great material down through the years, from the 70s right up to almost the present day. Kayak and Icarus. And well, this next one I think we will dedicate very specially to our good friend and colleague Jerry, who is so hardworking. And gosh, she can do the things in the galley that most people only dream about. She can whip up a beautiful tomato and potato salad in one hand, and on the other hand she's vacuuming the mast or something like that. There's absolutely no stopping her. So thank you for the rather delicious dessert, by the way. We're not entirely sure what it's called, but it's going down very, very well indeed. And I think we will have to dedicate this one specially to you, Jerry, from Catherine Wheel, and this is Delicious.

1977 really was a great year for music, and just proving it there was, of course, Supertramp. And give a little bit. I think I'll just give one more mention of the email address, which is proving rather popular this evening. So once again, it is studio@radioseagull.com. And whatever is in your head, tell us all about it, particularly if it's got something to do with music. Any other thoughts, please keep them to yourself, or at least email me later and I'll see what I can do for you. In the meantime, we have heard from Stevie and Bente in Norway. They are enjoying the music once again. Thank you very much for that. And they are very much, they tell me, looking forward to hearing Mr. Ollie Kinvig in this particular time slot tomorrow. So we're all looking forward to hearing Ollie, and I believe, in fact, Ollie is somewhere ashore at the moment, and he is also listening and enjoying the music. And when myself and Andy Brooks depart the light vessel, Jenny Bainton, tomorrow, we will be listening later on in the evening, and also enjoying the music. So that's Ollie Kinvig on your radio live from the lightship, Jenny Bainton, tomorrow between 7 and 10. And what am I going to play for you next? I think it is time for some Buffalo Springfield. Yes, I've located my reading specs now. Otherwise, I was kind of in danger of saying it was Dusty Springfield. And that wouldn't really go down well, would it? Anyway, this one taking us back to the 1960s for What It's Worth.

Yes. They seem to be enjoying themselves at any rate. That's a dear take for you here on Radio Seagull, coming to you live from the light vessel Jenny Bainton. And I was enjoying it too. I was also enjoying just reading some of your emails, which are coming in thick and fast this evening, it has to be said. And if I haven't mentioned you yet, don't worry, I will get around to mentioning you. I'm also searching for various tunes that people are looking for. Once again, if you want to get in touch, studio

0: Well, there's absolutely no getting away from it. It's just one of the greatest tunes of all time. Music there from The Temptations, and Papa was a Rolling Stone. And they say a Rolling Stone gathers no moss. Andy Brooks, my colleague here, who's coming on at 10 o'clock, he never gathers any moss.
1: Oh, I don't know about that. True? I might do if I sit here much longer.
0: Well, you know where the shower block is. So that's only just down the road. And hello to all the guys who work down there. We have kept you busy over the last couple of weeks, I dare say. Still working on the playlist, the programme for tonight?
1: Oh, just looking for some last-minute gems to fill in the gaps.
0: You always manage to fill in the gaps, it has to be said. And you've got a bit of a theme going on.
1: Got a theme tonight.
0: A watery ship theme.
1: Just for a change. Selection of seafaring story songs.
0: That
1: is what I'm calling it. Yeah. They're scattered throughout the programme.
0: I can't wait. But I'll have to, at least for just over an hour. Thanks, Andy. We'll talk to you again very soon indeed. In the meantime, hello to Chris Brisland, who is listening to us in Ipswich. He's made me feel rather old, it has to be said, because he said he first heard me when he was a child back in the 1990s. There you go. Well, thanks for sticking with us. You've been listening apparently to Radio Seagull for the last number of years. Good that you have stuck with us. And the tune you would like to hear is actually one of my old favourites as well, from the Ozark Mountain Daredevils. This is Jackie Blue.

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This is commercial-free Radio Seagull, where there is much more to the music than hits alone.

Goronski Beach and Small Town Boy from Radio Seagull. And just ahead of that, Soft Cell, Say Hello, Wave Goodbye. And you're very welcome into my third and final hour, indeed my very last hour for a while at any rate, coming to you live from the lightship Jenny Bainton here in Harlingen Harbour in the Netherlands. Myself and Andy Brooks tomorrow at some point, waving goodbye to all our comrades and shipmates on board the Jenny Bainton tomorrow. It hardly bears thinking about it. We've had such an absolutely wonderful time. We've been made so welcome. Great to be a part of the crew, and hopefully being able to be of some use and mucking in with everyone else on board. It was an absolute pleasure. Thank you very much, one and all. Rightio. I think after all that's a slightly little poppy session that we found ourselves in, I think we should get the leather jackets on and get our Harley Davidsons out and just think about something a bit rockier. How do you feel about this one?

0: Well, there you go. That'll put hairs on your chest, as an old uncle of mine used to say. I'm not exactly sure what that means, but there you go. Just
1: that'll make you a man.
0: It's kind of we don't really say things like that anymore, and it's probably a good thing too. Smoke on the Water, of course, there from Deep Purple, from Commercial Free Radio Seagull, live from the Jenny Benton here in the beautiful, peaceful Harlingen Harbour in the northwest of the Netherlands. Now then, I think it is time for our epic track for this evening. I've kind of been saving this one up. Loved it for a long, long time. I'm not overly keen or interested in, I suppose, a lot of things that Elton John has done down through the years. But this particular tune does have a rather special place in my heart and my affections, and it's very nearly just going on 12 minutes long. Hope you enjoy Elton John, Love Lies Bleeding, Funeral for a Friend, on Radio Seagull, live from the Jenny Benton.

0: there you have it. That is tonight's epic track from Elton John. The finest thing he has ever done, in my humble opinion, from Goodbye Yellow Brick Road. And that was, of course, Funeral for a Friend, in brackets, Love Lies Bleeding. Had an interesting little communication during all of that from Annette, who is listening. Hello there, Annette. Good to have you along on the program. And apparently, with reference to something I said a little bit earlier on, you used to tell your daughter when she was a lot younger than she is now that she had to eat up all her veg, all of her vegetables and fruit and all that kind of thing, and you told her it would put hairs on her chest, and she said, no, Mommy, I don't want hairs on my chest. And well, I would feel exactly the same, although I did eat up all my veg. And well, we won't go any further down that particular line, because it starts getting overly personal, and we don't want to do that now, do we, Andy? I'm sure Andy would agree.
1: Now you have to shave your chest every day.
0: I didn't want to have to tell people that, but there you go. It is Radio Seagull. We are live from the Lightship, Jenny Bainton, and looking at the clock on the wall tells me I've less than 30 minutes to go. I will be back with my regular programs, of course, every Sunday. That is Sunday Service, which you can hear online, www.radioseagull.com. But I've got a crew change coming up tomorrow. Ollie Kinvig will be here. You will be relieved to hear. He knows all the best tunes and all the great tracks, and he's going to be playing those for you between 7 and 10 o'clock. Speaking of 10 o'clock, Andy Brooks along at 10 for his final live programme during this particular broadcast. So stick around for that. In the meantime, music now from Echo and the Bunnymen.

Another one of those bands that some other radio stations just don't bother with for some strange reason. They just don't know great tunes and great bands when they hear them, I suspect. Or perhaps they just never heard them and probably never will. Unless, of course, they tune into Radio Seagull. 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And if you are into the live stuff, well, 105.6 FM is where you'll find us in and around the Harlequin area. Further afield on 747 kilohertz AM. And we are just, 15, 16, 17, something like that. 17 minutes away from Andy Brooks at the top of the hour. He is still working away furiously in the background. And as I say, he has this theme going on tonight, which could prove very interesting indeed. We wait, as they say, with bated breath. My breath has never been so bated. And right now, taking one last ride, here come the Outlaws.

You are listening to music coming to you live from the Lightship. Jenny Bainton here in Harlingen Harbour in the Netherlands. And in the mix was, of course, the Moody Blues and Wildest Dreams. And that was followed by Eagles and Already Gone, which just about does it for me for the time being. That's the end of my program on this particular live broadcast. Andy Brooks follows in a few moments' time. Just before I go, once again, many thanks to everybody here involved in both Radio Seagull and Radio Voddensee and everybody on board the light vessel, Jenny Bainton. It's been an absolute pleasure. I do hope we get the opportunity to do it again soon. So until next we meet and have a chat over the airways, from me, Chris Kennedy, take care of yourselves, and I'll leave you with music from Irish band High Llamas, and this is Checking In and Checking Out. Bye now.

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Many thanks to Chris Kennedy for the last 3 hours. He'll be back in his usual slot between 11 a.m. and 1 p.m. if you're listening in the UK. That's midday and 2 p.m. Central European time. Next Sunday, that's not next Sunday, not this coming Sunday, the Sunday after that, 28th of June, is having a well-earned break in Amsterdam for a few days. So 28th of June, he'll be back in his usual place doing his usual Sunday program. So do tune in to Chris then. But they're getting my program underway. Today was Francis of Delirium, a duo from Luxembourg, consisting of Jana Barik and Chris Hewitt. And we heard a track from their 2024 album Lighthouse. That was Blue Tuesday. And then, of course, it was Squeeze from all those decades ago. And Slap and Tickle. Well, we'll see if we can tickle you with a bit of good music this Tuesday evening in my usual Tuesday slot again, but a slightly different format of program. So hello.

Well, I was enjoying that, and I'm sure you were too, but he decided to give up a bit early. What a shame. That was Ian Hunter of Mott the Hoople, of course, and a track from his 1975 debut solo album entitled Ian Hunter, and that was Once Bitten, Twice Shy. Well, bit of it anyway. Sorry about that. We'll see what is going on there and get the engineer in to fix whatever that problem was. It's Radio Seagull. We're live from the Jenny Bainton in Harlingen Harbour. We're in the local area of Harlingen on 105.6 FM and more widely in the northwest of the Netherlands on 747 kHz AM and around the globe online, where you can listen to us directly from our website, radioseagull.com. If you want to get in touch this evening and say hi, got any dedications, if you want to say hi to me, want to say hi to some friends, it's all good. Just get in touch with us at the email address, which is studio@radioseagull.com. 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

music by Shaq, who are from Liverpool in the northwest of England. And from 1999, that was Natalie's Party here on Radio Seagull. Now, this being my last live program this month of live programs, because come tomorrow, it's shift change. So you could say it's shift change eve this evening. And tomorrow, Chris Kennedy and myself get thrown overboard on one side of the ship, and Mr. Ollie Kinvig gets welcomed on the other side of the ship. But don't worry, Ollie, your turn will come. We're here with live programs between 7 p.m. and whenever in the evening throughout the month of June. And Chris Kennedy and myself, well, for us, our 2 weeks is up. It's arrived all too soon and all too suddenly, and now it's somebody else's turn to bring the music as of tomorrow. So for this evening, I just thought I'd do something a little bit special, and scattered throughout the programme, I've got a selection of seafaring story songs, is what I'm calling them. And the first one this evening comes from Heather Nova.

Well, we're never scared to play a bit of punk here on Radio Seagull. And there from 1979 was The Members and Solitary Confinement, which I only acquired since the COVID lockdowns all those years ago. I wished I'd had it then. It would have been a good one to play. We also heard music from Frankie Goes to Hollywood from 1986. You know, when they rocked, they really could rock. And that was pretty rockworthy, I thought. Warriors of the Wasteland, that was. Now, up until the end of last week, in each of my weeknight programs, I was doing an hour of hopefully interesting cover versions. And since then, as I was preparing the program for this evening, I actually came across a couple more. So I'm going to play them for you over the course of the program. One coming up a little bit later on. But I'm going to play one for you now. This is a version of a Beatles song from a band called Crooked Still. Check this out.

That's Jens Lekman from his 2017 album Life Will See You Now. That was What's That Perfume? Perfume. I was almost going French there. What's That Perfume That You Wear? Before that, it was Crooked Still, who are a band from Boston in Massachusetts in the USA. And Chris was asking me, are they Irish? They sound Irish. Well, no, they're from Boston, Massachusetts, but their lead singer is Aoife O'Donovan, a very Irish name. But she's from Boston, Massachusetts as well, but obviously has an Irish heritage by the sounds of things. And they're from the Crooked Still album Friends of Fool from 2011 was their version of the Beatles song Week and Work It Out. It's time for another one of our seafaring story songs tonight. And this one comes from Anna von Hauswolf.

That's music there by Icelandic band of Monsters and Men from their 2011 album My Head is an Animal, and that was King of the King and the Lionheart, of course. Just getting my mouth in gear and connected back up with my brain there. And before that, it was Anna von Hauswolf from Sweden, and from her 2010 album, Singing from the Grave Was Lost at Sea, here on Radio Seagull. Now, I might be getting thrown overboard tomorrow because I will have served my purpose for the last 2 weeks, but that's not going to stop me playing a song for our Captain Caesar, who is our continuous rock through the highs and the lows. So we've been trying to persuade him to do some programs, and he may oblige in the coming weeks, which will be a real treat. So stay tuned. You never know when you might hear him on the airwaves playing some of his favorite music. But for now, Caesar, this one's for you.

And I'd just like to state for the record, our captain has better taste in music than that. But there from 1978, it was Paul Nicholas and Dancing with the Captain. And to take us to the top of the hour, I've got a couple of tracks lined up now in just a moment. Frank Black with another gem of a cover that I dug out earlier on today. His version of Dark End of the Street, written by Chips Morgan and Dan Penn, and originally recorded by James Carr back in 1967. But Frank Black's version can be found on his 2015 album Honeycomb. You can hear that in just a moment. But first, I like to pause to remember those that were once here but are here no longer, who are very much missed during special occasions such as our live programmes this month. So let's lift a glass to absent friends.

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We're live from the Jenny Bainton in Harlingen Harbour on 105.6 FM to the local area of Harlingen and more widely in the northwest of the Netherlands and reportedly as far as China on 747 kilohertz AM. And there was We Cut Corners, a duo from Ireland, comprised of John Dignan and Conall O'Brecken, and from their 2011 album Today I Realized I Could Go Home Backwards. That was A Pirate's Life, one of our seafaring story songs for the evening. And before that, getting this hour of music underway, was The Staves, sister trio as they were back in the time of the song that we heard, comprising of Jessica, Camilla and Emily Staveley Taylor. Emily recently left to make The Staves a duo, but from back in 2012 when they were still a trio, we heard Mexico. It's Andy Brooks here with you until 1 o'clock tomorrow morning, with a selection of hand-picked tunes for you, which I hope you're enjoying. And this now is Chris Robinson Brotherhood.

Music there, firstly by Chris Robinson, Brotherhood, a track from the 2016 album Any Way You Love Me, We Know How You Feel, and that was Leave My Guitar Alone, and that was followed by Deaf Heaven from the 2021 album Infinite Granite, and Shellstar. And I think we established last night that yes, I'm a bit of a shoegazer, but I do like music that challenges what I think is the type of music I like. And one such person who has done that in recent times is Polly Scattergood. Love her stuff. And here from 2013 is Subsequently Lost.

from 1977. It's The Boys. And First Time and Slow Dive it was before that, from their album Everything Is Alive from a few years ago, and the track Kisses. There was also music from Polly Scattergood from her 2013 album Arrows, and Subsequently Lost. It's Radio Seagull. We're live from the Radio Lightship Jenny Bainton in Harlingen Harbour on 105.6 FM in the Harlingen area, and more widely afield in the northwest of the Netherlands on 747 kilohertz AM. And I think it's about time we had another one of those seafaring story songs. And what a story this one is, from their 2005 album Picaresque. This is The December.

That's Canadian band The Great Lake Swimmers from their 2012 album New Wild Everywhere. And On the Water, the name of that one, which is a kind of seafaring song of sorts, I suppose. And before that, a real seafaring story song. What an epic story that was, from the Decemberists. And the Mariner's Revenge song here on Radio Seagull. Got at least one more seafaring story song for you in the next hour. But if you want to go and visit our website, radioseagull.com, you'll find lots of information about what we're all about. So why are we on a lightship? This red lightship that sticks out like a sore thumb in Harlingen Harbour. Well, we'll tell you all about it on our website there. And while you're there, you'll also find a schedule of all of our programmes. We're currently still running our normal daytime schedule online between 7 a.m. and 7 p.m. Central European Time. And just because we thought it would be fun for this month of June from 7 p.m. we're live from the Jenny Bainton, and have been now for about 2 weeks. So it's time to change the crew, and so it's off with myself and Chris Kennedy after tonight, and it's on with Ollie Kimvig, and if we can twist his arm, maybe Sietse Brouwer will do a show or two. But a little special tomorrow night at 10 p.m. Barry James will be here as well. So that's just new news that's come into me, that Ollie Kimvig here between 7 and 10 tomorrow evening, and then Barry James between 10 and 1. But for now, we'll continue with the music, because I've got something of a real gem of a track lined up for you by Olaf Arnold, who's from Iceland, and last year released her first new album since 2014. It's called Spira, and now my Icelandic is by no means up to scratch, so I think that might be hopefully how you pronounce the name of the album. It translates as Sprout, and was inspired by her relationship as a mother with her teenage son. And here from the album is Stein Freer Stein.

Just a beautiful, beautiful voice. Olaf Arnold from her album Spira. And I think I got the pronunciation quite a bit wrong on the title. Stain, Fira, Stain, which translates to Stone by Stone and is a tribute to her uncle's support to her family after the death of her father. It's Radio Seagull. Lots more music in the next hour, including, of course, another seafaring story song. But as we are commercial free here on Radio Seagull, one thing you can do if you visit our website is click on the link to our merchandise store and see if there's something you fancy picking up for yourself or a friend while you're there. We've got mugs and coasters, posters of our wonderful home, the Jenny Bainton there, t-shirts and the like. And by purchasing something, you'll be helping to keep us on the air in lieu of advertising revenue, which of course other radio stations rely on. But we try and do things differently here because we are Radio Seagull. That's how we are. We do things differently, but we do rely on your support to keep going. And we do like to try and stay commercial free so that we can just play you more music. And I better get this one in before we tick over to Wednesday to take us to the top of the hour. This is Primal Scream. Gentle Tuesday.

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here tomorrow. Sadly not, I'm afraid. I've got a date with a bar in Amsterdam. That was Pink Mountain Tops, a band from Vancouver in Canada, who are led by Stephen McBean of Black Mountain. And back in 2022, they released their first album in 8 years. It's called Peacock Pools. And that was a track from it called Lights of the City. And setting the tone somewhat for the hour was the Scorpions from 1984 and Rock You Like a Hurricane here on Radio Seagull, where we're live from the radio lightship Jenny Bainton in Harling and Harbour. You can find us, if you haven't found us already, on 105.6 FM in the local area of Harlingen, and also more widely in the northwest of the Netherlands on 747 kHz AM. But if you're listening there and you go further afield, you could always get us online wherever you are, and you can stream us directly from our website, radioseagull.com. And here's music now by Jesus and Mary Chain. Well, it would be Jesus and Mary Chain if I actually got it right here in the studio. Too many knobs to twiddle in front of me, and I get itchy fingers and twiddle the wrong ones, you see. Let's try. There they are. From their 2024 album, Glasgow Eyes. This is The Eagles and The Beatles.

0: 1980 that Plasmatics and Butcher Baby. And you can blame Chris Kennedy for that one. Well,
1: really?
0: Actually, you can blame me because I was inspired by a track that Chris played the other night by George Thorogood. I think it was.
1: I think so, Andy Destroyers.
0: Yeah.
1: Aptly named.
0: Which is a kind of a... It was a bit of a... bloodthirsty kind of track.
1: That's one way of putting it. I won't disagree.
0: Dear. All right, so I thought I'd play that one there. It kind of reminded me somewhat of the one that Chris played the other night. And just before that, it was Jesus and Mary Chain from their recent album, Glasgow Eyes, and the Eagles and the Beatles here on Radio Seagull. Andy Brooks here with you till 1 o'clock this morning. Let's take a deep breath and a big sigh, relax and have music now that's a little bit gentler from the

Music from 1973, David Bowie from Aladdin Sane and A Panic in Detroit. And before that, it was The with a song from 1986, very much of its time. It was kind of there. The Specials, you know, Ghost Town. It was their kind of Ghost Town song, I suppose, from 1986, called Heartland, here on Radio Seagull. Andy Brooks fading away into the early hours of the morning. I hope you're doing okay. And look, Tuesday evening, you know, once you've got through work tomorrow, then you're past the halfway mark of the week. And yeah, ever closer to the next weekend. And if you're looking for something to do this coming weekend, well, why not come down to Harlingen Harbour? Now that the weather is so much better, we had a fantastic summer's day today. We could actually call it summer today. It was really nice being out and about, walking around Harlingen in the sunshine. And apparently it's going to last. So, you know, come on down to the harbour. We've got a beach just across the wall from where we're moored on the Sauda Pier, and there are cafes all around. Make a day of it, and come and say hi to everybody on the Jenny Bainton while you're here, and we'll happily greet you and show you around the ship, give you a potted history. Apparently it was built in 1949. There you go. That's the one thing I learned since being on board the last couple of weeks, that the ship is kind of that old, and there's a dedicated crew who do a wonderful job of keeping her looking great in the summer sunshine. So well worth a visit if you want to come down and see us. You can visit us between 1 and 5 p.m. on Friday, Saturday or Sunday. So take your pick, and we'll see you soon, hopefully. Right, I think it's about time I played our last seafaring story song of the night, and it's another epic tale. This one comes from Josh Ritter.

world, was there anything left? Gentlemen, I said, I've studied the maps, and if what I am thinking is right, there's another new world at the top of the world for whoever can break through the ice. I looked around the room.

never quiet day or quiet night. And the sea turned the color of sky, turned the color of sea, turned the color of ice. Till at last all around us was fastness, one vast glassy desert of arsenic white. And the waves that once lifted us sifted instead into drifts against Annabelle's sides, and the crew gathered closer.

The Story of the Annabelle Lee by Josh Ritter from his 2010 album So Runs the World Away. And that was Another New World here on Radio Seagull.

It's the Stranglers from 1984, and No Mercy. Before that, from a couple of years ago, Wet Leg, who are from the Isle of Wight. I was trying to think of some other bands who have come from the Isle of Wight, and they just couldn't come to mind. But there have been a few really good bands from the Isle of Wight, Wet Leg being one of them, and they're from the eponymous album released back in 2022 was Angelica. And there was also music by Veronica Falls from 2013, and Nobody There. We're gonna stretch the elastic time band right across the decades now with music from the Kinks.

0: Music from 2006 there by Cracker. That's Darling, We're Out of Time. And before that, from 1965, The Kinks, and Set Me Free. And yes, I'm about to be set free back into the wild. Mr. Chris Kennedy is still here in the studio with me. Have you enjoyed yourself this past couple of weeks, Mr. Kennedy?
1: I've had an absolute ball. It's been an amazing time with amazing people, and we played some amazing music. What more could you ask for?
0: Well, I hope our listener agrees that we've been playing some amazing music. I do hope you've enjoyed the music we've been playing you over the past couple of weeks. Our live programs continue tomorrow night with Ollie Kinvig at 7 p.m. and then at 10 Barry James will be here, so do tune in then. But from us for now, it's good night, and we'll leave you with continuous music until 7 o'clock tomorrow morning. And then on 105.6 FM and 747 Radio Wednesday, we'll be taking care of you, and our normal daily schedule on Radio Seagull will continue online. But it's been a ball, as Chris says. And I'll finish up tonight with Conor Oberst from his album Ruminations. This is Till St. Dimpfner Kicks Us Out.

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Relax. Have a cigar. Make yourself at home. Hell is full of high court judges, famed saints. We've got cardinals, archbishops, barristers, certified accountants, music critics. They're all here. You're not alone. You're never alone.

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